I will extol you, my God, the King. I will praise your name forever and ever. Every day I will praise you and extol your name

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Yes, in a moment we shall be changed. In a moment we shall be changed. When we are

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My soul raised high, running to the battle. I was gonna take giants down, be a man you would write about. 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